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1: I really need you. I really need your love right now. I'm fading fast. Not gonna last.

And my heart is beating, I can feel the recipe. I wonder if my day is coming, blame it on the entropy. 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